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Don't You Forget About Me, Simple Minds. Of course, that song always reminds me of a specific movie. Maybe you know which one I'm talking about. And apparently, age 16 really sticks with people because a new survey found over 40% of Americans say they have a lot of vivid memories when they were 16 years old. But ask people about when they were six, most only remember little bits and pieces, which honestly explains why everyone remembers high school drama forever.

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0: A lot going on with Ed Sheeran right now. 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
8: 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Also, the biggest one, sleep. Parents say no matter how much sleep you get, it's never enough.

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A guy in Sweden came up with what he thought was the perfect robbery plan. Wait until a home improvement store closed, then he would just steal all of the merchandise overnight. Sounds great. The only problem is he forgot how to figure out how to leave. He tried prying open doors, breaking through bathroom walls, and eventually just gave up and called the police for help himself. You gotta give him some sort of credit for trying, but like, be smarter.

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So New York completely dominated a ranking of America's most loved landmarks. Rockefeller Center took the top spot, followed by Niagara Falls and the Brooklyn Bridge. The rankings were based on reviews, visitor feedback, and TikTok popularity, which means apparently the Rockefeller Christmas tree now has social media influence too.

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0: 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Things like public proposals, love bombing, forcing each other to share passwords, or buying someone a surprise pet they didn't ask for. A lot of people said the most romantic thing now honestly sounds pretty simple: stable, calm, peaceful relationships.
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0: I Had Some Help, Morgan Wallen and Post Malone. 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There's just some songs that do that, and I can picture myself being by the pool just jamming out to it.
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A teacher asked Gen Alpha kids what life was like in the 1980s, and their answers were incredible. One kid thought there was no electricity. Another said people had to ride horses because cars didn't exist yet. Honestly, the most accurate answer might have been the person who said the scariest part of the 80s was someone writing a check at the grocery store while the full line waited behind them. That's the stuff of nightmares.

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0: It turns out that cows are smarter than most people think. Researchers found that cows can recognize familiar human faces and even match people's voices to the correct face on a screen. 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So yeah, cows apparently know exactly who you are, and that makes me love them even more.
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5: Someone shared some brutally honest opinions that weirdly make sense online. 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Another said social media's worst feature is staying connected to distant acquaintances forever. And honestly, the idea of bars handing out balloons and cake at closing time to stop fights, kind of genius.

0: so many normal things that feel weirdly embarrassing for absolutely no reason. Things like trying to park in a tight space while people watch. Hate that. Walking to the bathroom in a crowded restaurant, it feels like every single person is staring at you. Like, look away, please.
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0: 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Why do we do it?
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0: Taylor Swift and Travis Kelce were at a basketball game recently, and the most normal thing they've ever done, he asked her for gum. She reached into her purse, handed some over. It truly feels like they're just a normal couple.
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years of warnings about skin cancer and sun damage, only about 1/3 of Americans regularly use sunscreen. Researchers found that women are much more likely to use it, especially on their faces. And being a ginger, you can guarantee I have 3 bottles of sunscreen on me at all times.

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Also, apparently 8% admitted they eat the results afterwards, which feels just like a lot of information we didn't need to know.

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0: Hogan, who famously potentially cheated on Sabrina Carpenter, was in an interview, like, podcast situation, and he basically denied those allegations, but I don't know who we should believe. Sabrina wrote a few songs about it. Like, I'm kind of on her side.
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people about life's simple pleasures, and honestly, some of them hit hard. Things like finding money in an old jacket pocket, getting all green lights while driving, climbing into fresh sheets, hearing your favorite song on the radio, that's personally one of my favorites, and realizing tomorrow is actually the weekend. Love when that happens.

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1: 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So no one can say Taylor Swift bought my dress because she's bought 7 different ones. 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

There's a Kansas car dealership who decided that they couldn't deliver a custom or a customer's new truck because a robin built a nest on one of the tires and laid eggs. The eggs hatched, which means moving the truck could violate federal wildlife protections. The buyers are apparently being very patient, although imagine waiting on your brand new truck because of bird real estate laws.

0: Life is unpredictable, but we're not. 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

0: There's a restaurant in China that is now offering employees whose entire job is peeling shrimp for customers. 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
3: 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It appears by its own numbers, the U.S. government seems insolvent. 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Add it all up, and it looks like the U.S. owes more than $130 trillion it doesn't have. 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

0: Die With a Smile by Bruno Mars and Lady Gaga. I'm Erin. Stay tuned. I've got some more music coming up.
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Journey kicking things off tonight with Don't Stop Believing. I'm John Laurenti. Welcome you and I back at it for a short work week. Yeah, only 4 days this week. Hope you had a fantastic Memorial Day weekend. And I expect that you took a moment at some point over the long weekend to remember those who sacrificed their lives so we can enjoy the freedoms that we get every single day. Here's Olivia Dean with Man I Need.

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0: 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If you enjoy coffee, here's a little hack for you. It could come in handy the next time you go to the break room to get a cup of coffee. If your coffee is too bitter and you want to avoid adding more sugar or cream, try sprinkling in a pinch of salt. What happens is the salt will help balance out the coffee's acidity, so your cup becomes tastier.
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So, thanks. North Mississippi's Q 105.

You can almost smell it. That was the 80s. Whitesnake there with Here I Go Again. Coming up, got the latest from Bruno Mars. Right now, it's Love, and I Like Me Better.

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3: The U.S. Treasury quietly released its official financial report for 2025. It appears by its own numbers, the U.S. government seems insolvent. It's reported that the Treasury shows about $6 trillion in assets and over $47 trillion in liabilities. Add it all up, and it looks like the U.S. owes more than $130 trillion it doesn't have. 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

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That is, I Just Might. I'm John Laurenti. And when you're at work, or maybe even at home, do you dream scroll? The reason I ask is dream scrolling has replaced window shopping. The average person spends nearly 2.5 hours a day dream scrolling, looking at dream purchases or things they'd like to own one day.

As you get ready to head back to work today, you're probably already back to work. I want you to take a moment and think about which occupation is the happiest in their position. And I'll tell you in less than 8 minutes. Right now, it's Charles Kelly and Maren Morris with Can't Be Alone Tonight.

0: Peter Cetera and Glory of Love. You might already be back to work, which is understandable, or you're getting ready to head back to work after a long weekend. But which occupation is the happiest? Which people love their jobs? It's construction workers. Yeah, it's been found that despite involving that hard physical labor, construction is the happiest industry. Some of the biggest reasons why are good relationships with coworkers, time spent outside, and the fact that it is virtually impossible to bring the work home with you.
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4: The U.S. Treasury quietly released its official financial report for 2025. It appears by its own numbers, the U.S. government seems insolvent. It's reported that the Treasury shows about $6 trillion in assets and over $47 trillion in liabilities. Add it all up, and it looks like the U.S. owes more than $130 trillion it doesn't have. 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

0: Shaboozy and good news. It's important that you take a break from social media. It's been found that even taking just a week off from social media makes people happier and improves their well-being. And you need that every once in a while, right?
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Harry Styles and As It Was. Fans who bought VIP floor tickets to his current tour at Madison Square Garden have been complaining about obstructed views thanks to 10-foot walkways that Harry performs on. Now, a rep says that they're working to correct the problem. Just so you know, some of those tickets cost well over $1,000. Right now, it's Huntrix with Golden.

0: The Fray and How to Save a Life. 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
1: 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Stick around after we hear Hootie and the Blowfish, because I'll tell you who's in and who's out on Taylor and Travis's wedding guest list. Speaking of which, here she is with Cruel Summer.

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0: Hootie and the Blowfish there. As you know, Taylor Swift loves giving her legions of fans clues, slyly dropping them into every aspect of her music and her life. Well, now she has turned her highly anticipated summer wedding to Travis Kelce into the biggest Easter egg hunt of all time. As you know, she's going to tie the knot with Travis July 3rd. That seems to be the date. But everything from the wedding date to the location to the starry guest list is still kind of a mystery, although it's been mentioned that relations are bumpy between Taylor and longtime pal Zoe Kravitz, who's engaged to Harry Styles, who Taylor once dated, she is invited. However, things are way less likely for Blake Lively. We'll see how this turns out. I still haven't gotten my invitation.
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Matchbox 20 starting things off this hour with Unwell. I hope you're doing okay. I mean, we're just getting over a long weekend, and if you're working third shift like me, well, it's a little tough to take that nap in the middle of the afternoon on Monday, right? Coming up, got some Alex Warren for you right now. It's Alana Miles and Black Velvet.

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1: They say the holy water's watered down, and this town's lost its faith. Our colors will fade.

0: Alex Warren with Ordinary. When it comes to drinking coffee, we all love it, right? Well, most of us do. But how much caffeine do we really need? If you didn't know this, caffeine is associated with many benefits, such as reducing fatigue and enhancing exercise performance. But consuming too much isn't very good. Try to keep caffeine to about 4 cups of coffee a day. I know people that take 5 or more, and that can't be good. Exceeding this limit could result in symptoms like increased heart rate, irritability, insomnia, jitteriness, and lastly, nausea.
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Over the weekend, I had a conversation with some friends of mine, and of course, we were just being goofy, but the question arose of which are the fastest animals in the world? Well, we found them, and I'll tell you more after we hear from Lauren Daigle. Right now, it's Teddy Swims and Lose Control.

0: Lauren Daigle and You Say. I'm John Laurenti. Which are the fastest animals in the world? Well, the peregrine falcon tops the list because it can fly as fast as 242 miles an hour. You ever seen one of those things just dive out of the sky and pick a fish up? Oh, it's amazing. The golden eagle is in the second spot. That reaches speeds as fast as 200 miles an hour. That's insane. A bird. The black marlin reaches 80 miles per hour in the water. And the cheetah reaches speeds of up to 70 miles per hour and is the world's fastest land animal.
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0: Hozier and Too Sweet. I'm sure a lot of us overindulged on some sweets over the weekend. Stay right where you are. I've got more music coming your way next.
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0: are we most annoyed about? Well, it's been found that high food and gas prices top the list, followed by politicians, other drivers, crowds, weather, and customer service. 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But I do know that we play all your favorites here.
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Rihanna, an only girl in the world. We are patiently waiting for her next album. It's been a decade or close to it, and she hasn't had new music in quite some time. If there's one thing that we know is that we are an annoyed society, and what

If there's one thing you can do every day, it's be kind. I'll tell you more after we hear from Michael Jackson. Right now, it's Miley with Flowers.

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1: I go back and forth and listen to Rock With You sometimes more than I do Thriller, just in case you were wondering. If you're feeling kind of stressed, do something nice for someone. Yeah, be kind every day. A small act of kindness not only brings joy to others, but can give you a lift as well. It's been found that if you do this, you'll feel happier and calmer after doing the good deed, even if the person you were doing the good deed for didn't notice the gesture. So if your vacationing neighbor's flowers look a little parched, water them, or maybe mow the lawn. You'll get an emotional benefit whether or not they recognize your thoughtfulness.
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0: 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The oldest known tattoo was found on an Egyptian mummy of a woman who lived around 5,000 years ago. Have a good one.
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0: It's Phil Collins and You Can't Hurry Love, and it's Liz and Chris, and Chris has no idea what's going on this morning.
1: Me neither.
0: I don't know what day of the week it is.
1: Mm-mm.
0: I don't know what planet I'm on.
1: Mm-mm.
0: Wait, okay, right here it says it's Tuesday.
1: Oh, okay.
0: Really,
1: well, that's convenient.
0: Really feels like a Monday, but right here it says it's Tuesday. So apparently we have the Tuesday birthday list in 10 minutes. Now with Donna Lewis and I Love You Always Forever.

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0: It's Olivia Dean and Man I Need, and it's Liz and Chris. It is a Tuesday. I know it feels like a Monday for most of us, but it's really a Tuesday morning. Time for the Tuesday birthday list, and here's Liz.
1: All right, today is May 26th. If you're celebrating a birthday or a Gemini, and your horoscope says, be mindful of what anchors you to the present or removes you from the moment. Hazy feelings could send you adrift. How you interact with loved ones plays into these themes. Oh. If you've grown bored or secretive within close relationships, now is your chance to open up. You need a strong partner who can handle your highs and lows right now.
0: Good luck.
1: Today is National Paper Airplane Day, and it's National Blueberry Cheesecake Day.
0: Kind of a boring day, actually.
1: Yeah, it really is.
0: All right, celebrating today, Scott Disick. You know, he was with Kourtney Kardashian.
1: Yeah, of course. Yes.
0: He's 43 now. Helena Bonham Carter turned 60.
1: Love.
0: Lenny Kravitz is celebrating. Love. He is 62. Today, and Stevie Nicks, legendary singer,
1: yes,
0: Stevie Nicks turned 78 queen today. And if you're celebrating, happy birthday to you. 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
1: The alleged benefits of nature.
0: Okay, that's in 7 minutes. Now it's Taylor Swift.

0: Matthew Wilder and Break My Stride, and it's Liz and Chris.
1: All right, Chris, you like to walk outside a lot.
2: Oh, yeah, yeah.
1: Allegedly, spending time in nature has a long list of health benefits.
2: Okay.
1: Reduced stress,
2: mm-hmm.
1: reduced anxiety,
2: mm-hmm.
1: obviously exercise.
2: Oh, yeah.
1: Improved mood,
2: mm-hmm.
1: increased focus.
2: Mm-hmm.
1: It says better sleep.
2: Oh.
1: Not sure how that works.
2: Oh.
1: And ironically, when you walk around outside by yourself,
2: mm-hmm.
1: it helps reduce loneliness.
2: What?
1: Yeah, I don't know. Here's the thing. This is not true for me. Spending time outside does not give me this long list of health benefits.
2: Oh.
1: Reduce stress? No. Because if I get lost in the wild, let's be honest, I'm never making it back.
2: Oh.
1: And if I see a spider, Chris,
2: mm-hmm.
1: oh, so help me, I'm going to have a heart attack.
2: Wow.
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0: Benson Boone, sorry, I'm here for someone else. And it's Liz and Chris on your Tuesday morning. Let's see what's on Tuesday Night TV. Fox is new with Farmer Wants a Wife and Bear Grylls is Running Wild. It's WWE Night on the CW. CBS's all reruns with the various NCIS shows. ABC has three RJ Decker reruns. And NBC has NBA playoff basketball. Some of the movies on tonight, American Sniper. That turned out to be a pretty good movie. That's the movie on AMC tonight. Oh, this was huge. John Wick is the movie TNT tonight. The School of Rock, that's the movie on Paramount tonight. Oh, I think I know what Liz is watching tonight. What? Iron Man 3.
1: Yes.
0: That's the movie on FX tonight.
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6: Ole Miss men's golf secured their first SEC championship in 41 years after defeating Auburn and Florida in match play. The Rebels led the field with 70 birdies as a team for the week. Your number 19 Ole Miss women's golf team sealed up another trip to La Costa with a fourth place finish in their NCAA regional in Louisville. SuperTalk 93.7 and Q105 will keep you updated as both the men and women compete in the NCAA championship.
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0: It's the outfield in your love, and it's Liz and Chris on your Tuesday morning. What kind of dirt do you have today, Liz?
1: Well, what got cut from Wuthering Heights, Chris? That's coming up.
0: All right, that's in about 10 minutes. Now it's Bruno Mars.

0: May.
1: City Park in the Valley, The Grove, downtown Batesville, and at work. Just a few of the places you'll hear Q105. 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
0: Hello.

0: It's Adele and hello. Hello, it's Liz and Chris. It is a Tuesday morning, feels like a Monday. Time for the Tuesday Dirt. Here's Liz.
1: I'm going to be really upset if this is true, but Tom Hardy has allegedly been

0: fired from Mobland after upsetting his co-star Helen Mirren. That is a fabulous show. Mm. Helen is said to be frustrated with Tom constantly being late, and she finds his attitude annoying.
1: Wow.
0: The crew say Tom is very, very arrogant, and they feel like he is purposely winding her up. Mm. And Drew Carey is definitely no fan of Hills star Spencer Pratt, who is currently running for mayor of Los Angeles. Drew says anyone who votes for Spencer needs to get their head out. You know what he said.
1: Yeah.
0: Drew

0: Jr. was upset about cutting the scene because he felt her hairy pits were necessary for historical accuracy. The story takes place in the late 1700s. Men everywhere are rejoicing. And that is your dirt.
1: You're at Workstation.
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0: Spandau Ballet, and True, and it's Liz and Chris.
1: All right, Chris, as we've talked about, dating is hard.
0: Oh, yeah.
1: It is hard meeting people. So I give this man credit. A man recently bought 20 tickets to see The Devil Wears Prada 2.
0: Excuse me?
1: 20 tickets, each for a different showtime, in the hopes of meeting a woman, because let's be honest, women want to see The Devil Wears Prada 2.
0: Yeah.
1: So he thought, if I attend these 20 different shows, well, that gives me 20 different opportunities to run into someone and meet them.
0: Wow.
1: I think this is a brilliant idea. Mm. The man was thinking outside the box, although he didn't have to spend that much money. All you got to do is go to Target, man. We're already there and we're looking for stuff we don't need. You'd fit right in.
0: Wow.
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13: Good morning from the Domino's.com studio. Look now at your Q105 weather forecast. Around 68 now, 81 your high today with cloudy skies, 68 your overnight low. Tomorrow, Wednesday, 85 the high, 20% chance of showers with a low of 68. And then about a 50% chance of rain Thursday and Friday with highs in the low 80s. Ole Miss baseball heading to Lincoln, Nebraska for their NCAA regional. That'll begin on Friday. We'll have the coverage here on the Q.

0: You are quite the multitasker. 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

0: It's Olivia Dean and So Easy, and it's Liz and Chris. Tuesday morning, so it's time for the two-question quiz. Here's Liz.
1: All right, Chris. First question. Who did the guy who founded chiropractic say he learned it from?
0: Kangaroos.
1: Ghosts.
0: Ghosts?
1: Ghosts, yeah. That's where he says he got it from. Mm-hmm. And finally, more importantly, Chris, who invented bra clasps?
0: Seriously?
1: Yep, that's the one.
0: Santa Claus.
1: Surprisingly, Mark Twain.
0: What?
1: Yeah, he made them for suspenders, but you know, things change. Yeah.
0: Okay, and that's the two-question quiz.
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0: With SuperTalk News, I'm JT Mitchell. We've gotten word that money has begun hitting mailboxes of disaster-impacted Mississippians. Last week, State Treasurer David McRae announced that his office was in the process of automatically sending $1 million in unclaimed property to those who live in counties impacted by a tornado outbreak earlier this month. We've since spoken to a couple of people who have received their checks. More checks are expected to be delivered throughout Franklin, Forest, Jefferson Davis, Lamar, Lawrence, Lincoln, Marion, and Wilkinson counties. McRae does remind people that unclaimed money is not a substitute for disaster relief. We have lots of postseason baseball on deck. Mississippi State, Southern Miss, and Ole Miss all earned bids to the NCAA tournament, with the Bulldogs and Golden Eagles hosting regionals this weekend. Go to supertalk.fm to learn more.
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0: A somewhat soggy Memorial Day is leading into another wet Tuesday. The latest from the National Weather Service shows that rain is possible in all 82 counties. We are getting reports of some droplets already happening out there. Here's a quick look region by region. In North Mississippi, there's an ongoing chance of rain and thunderstorms throughout the day and into the night. There could be some locally heavy rainfall this morning. Highs will be in the low 80s before lows drop into the 60s later this evening. The chances of rain don't decrease as we get into central Mississippi. There is a chance all day and all night. Temperatures will peak around 85 degrees before lows drop into the mid-60s after dark. Like the rest of the state, rain at times throughout the day and even at night is almost a guarantee in South Mississippi. Highs will be in the lower 80s before lows drop into the 70s come nighttime.
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4: 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Around 68 now, 81 going to be your high today with cloudy skies and some possible showers once again. 68, your overnight low. 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

0: Glass Animals and Heat Waves, and it's Liz and Chris on Tuesday. That's what it is.
1: Is it Tuesday?
0: It's a Tuesday.
1: Huh.
0: I'm pretty sure anyway. So we have the Tuesday birthday list coming up in about 10 minutes. Now it's Stevie Wonder, artist called to say I love you.

College Hill, The Square, 651 in your home. Just some of the places you'll hear today's best mix at 105.1 and 105.5. Q105.

0: Archer X and Golden, and it's Liz and Chris. Tuesday morning, time for the birthday list. Here's Liz.
1: All right, today is May 26th. If you're celebrating a birthday, you're a Gemini, and your horoscope says, be mindful of what anchors you to the present or removes you from the moment. Hazy feelings could send you adrift. How you interact with loved ones plays into these themes. If you've grown bored or secretive within close relationships, now's your chance to open up. Mm. You need a strong partner who can handle your highs and lows right now.
0: Good luck.
1: Today is National Paper Airplane Day.
0: Really?
1: And it's National Blueberry Cheesecake Day. Please don't slip fruit into my dessert.
0: Celebrating today, Scott Disick, who used to hang with Kourtney Kardashian. He's 43. Helena Bonham Carter is 60.
2: I love.
0: Lenny Kravitz is celebrating 62 today. And legendary singer Stevie Nicks is celebrating. 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
9: Good morning from the Domino's.com studio. Look now at your Q105 weather forecast. Around 68 now, 81 your high today with cloudy skies, 68 your overnight low. Tomorrow, Wednesday, 85 the high, 20% chance of showers with a low of 68. And then about a 50% chance of rain Thursday and Friday with highs in the low 80s. Ole Miss baseball heading to Lincoln, Nebraska for their NCAA regional. That'll begin on Friday. We'll have the coverage here on the Q.

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1: A better way to connect with your pets.
0: Aww. All right, that's in 15 minutes. 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
5: With SuperTalk News, I'm JT Mitchell. Lots of Mississippi travelers were reported for Memorial Day weekend. That being said, if gas prices remain high,
6: I think the bigger concern will be how will it look in July with the continued higher prices. And I expect these prices will carry with us into July. And then we might see a little change. And if these prices, if we're looking at $4 a gallon or higher, July, August, I think we'll certainly see diminished number of people who are going to make those tourism trips in the fall. I still think, say, cruising the coast will probably still be very popular. But, you know, there might be other destinations or other events people are just curbing back, depending on the long-term effect of these higher gas prices.
5: AAA Mississippi spokesperson Don Redman with SuperTalk News. I'm JT Mitchell.

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0: Look for Bluebell ice cream at your local grocer and pick up your favorite flavor today.
1: As the conversation on potential redistricting continues, several Mississippi Republicans want to see a new map that makes it harder for Democratic Congressman Benny Thompson to be reelected. While that may be the case here in the state, House Minority Leader Robert Johnson argues that Republicans with offices in D.C. actually don't want to redistrict.
2: Let me say this. Nobody's talking about this, but the Trent Kelly camp, the Michael Guest camp, the Mikey Zales camp, they are all not publicly and openly saying anything, but saying, hey, leave him alone, because if you mess with him, you'll mess with us.
1: We did ask Republican Congressman Mike Ezell if he wants a new map.
3: I think we should do exactly what the legislature wants us to do, according to what's best for the state.
1: With this year's congressional primaries already happening, it looks like the earliest lawmakers would vote on a new map would be 2027.
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5: 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Around 68 now, 81 going to be your high today with cloudy skies and some possible showers once again. 68, your overnight low. 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

0: It's Sia and Unstoppable, and it's Liz and Chris.
1: If you've ever thought to yourself, I'd really like to get closer to my pet, but communication is an issue.
0: Mm-hmm.
1: Well, a startup based in China has just launched a new wearable device for pets that claims to translate animal emotions into human speech with 95% accuracy.
0: Really?
1: Yeah, the gadget hangs from your pet's collar. Of course, it uses AI to study things like, you know, vocal patterns, behavior, body language. It costs about $118.
0: Mm.
1: Yeah, apparently 10,000 people have already pre-ordered one.
0: Okay.
1: I don't need anything like this.
0: Oh.
1: My pets have simple needs.
0: Mm-hmm.
1: Food. That's all they're ever saying.
0: Yep.
1: Maybe the dog says attention. The cats don't. It's definitely going to be food, Chris.
0: Mm-hmm.
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5: Good morning from the Domino's.com studio. Look now at your Q105 weather forecast. Around 68 now, 81 your high today with cloudy skies, 68 your overnight low. Tomorrow, Wednesday, 85 the high, 20% chance of showers with a low of 68. And then about a 50% chance of rain Thursday and Friday with highs in the low 80s. Ole Miss baseball heading to Lincoln, Nebraska for their NCAA regional. That'll begin on Friday. We'll have the coverage here on the Q.
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1: Yep.
0: I'm still confused, but apparently it's Tuesday. What kind of dirt do you have today, Liz?
1: A closure for the

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0: Rick Springfield and Jesse's girl, and it's Liz and Chris. It is a Tuesday morning. Time for the Tuesday Dirt. Here's Liz.
1: All right, well, Prince William has hinted that he is hoping for an invitation to Taylor Swift and Travis Kelce's upcoming wedding. Oh. In related news, one alleged guest says that single guests are not allowed to have a plus one at the ceremony.
0: Oh.
1: And this better be wrong. Tom Hardy has allegedly been fired from Mobland after upsetting his co-star Helen Mirren. Mm. Helen is said to be frustrated with Tom constantly being late, and she finds his attitude annoying. The crew say Tom is very, very arrogant, and they feel like he is purposely winding her up. That is a good show, so it better not be true. And the Jonas family has closed their Vegas restaurant, Nelly's Southern Kitchen. The family say they made the decision to close the Southern Comfort Food restaurant when the lease expired at MGM. Here's the crazy thing. Related news. Kevin's favorite dish at that restaurant are the chicken tenders because they're breaded with Captain Crunch. Not sure how I feel about that. And that's your dirt.
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12: 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Look now at your Q105 weather forecast. Around 68 now, 81 your high today with cloudy skies, 68 your overnight low. Tomorrow, Wednesday, 85 the high, 20% chance of showers with a low of 68. And then about a 50% chance of rain Thursday and Friday with highs in the low 80s. Ole Miss baseball heading to Lincoln, Nebraska for their NCAA regional. That'll begin on Friday. We'll have the coverage here on the Q.

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1: Oh.
0: Mm-hmm. That's in 15 minutes. Now it's Ed Sheeran.

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7: I'm JT Mitchell with Super Talk News, brought to you by Mama Justice. If you get injured in an accident, call Mama Justice for a free consultation at 662-883-6262. One death has been reported as flash flooding impacts parts of Forest and Lamar counties. Governor Tate Reeves confirmed the death on social media Monday evening, asking residents to pray for the victim's loved ones. Earlier in the day, WDAM-TV reported that a body was discovered in Petal after an SUV was swept away by the waters near the local Walmart. A producer at the scene witnessed bystanders attempting to help the woman inside, but unfortunately, her car was swept away by the current before she could exit. We did get word that at least 30 roads in Forest County were closed as of late last night. We're still waiting for an update this morning. State emergency officials have mobilized to provide assistance to the affected areas.
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7: The price of oil continues to be volatile as conflict continues between the U.S. and Iran. Currently, the average price for a gallon of regular gas nationwide is about $4.50. Here in Mississippi, that number is about $3.95 a gallon. We caught up with oil industry analyst Trilby Lundberg, who said gas prices are high for a number of reasons.
11: We have low stocks, we have spring demand, and retailers are still reeling from the price hikes they received couple weeks back. They have not yet passed it through.
7: That being said, Lundberg did say the biggest reason continues to be conflict in the Middle East. While the U.S. did launch what officials called self-defense strikes at Iran on Monday, cabinet members at the White House said a finalized peace deal is not out of the equation, one that would eventually reopen the Strait of Hormuz.
12: Good
1: Good morning.

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0: Charles Kelly and Can't Be Alone Tonight, and it's Liz and Chris. Well, this makes me feel better about things. There's a concern that people who follow true crime stories learn tricks of the trade so they can become better criminals.
1: Yeah.
0: No, that's not true. Reading about or listening to stories of real-world violence does not seem to make people more creative when it comes to breaking the law. Mm. In fact, heavy consumers of true crime stories and shows are less likely to use their imaginative skills for bad purposes.
1: Huh.
0: See, this is good for me. And pretty much for everybody else who works in this building, because Liz is a true crime junkie.
1: Yeah, I am.
0: She watches 2020 and Dateline every single week. She finds stories online about crime, reads crime books.
1: Mm-hmm.
0: She should change her last name to Crime, you know?
1: Huh.
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1: Good morning from the Domino's.com studio. Look now at your Q105 weather forecast. Around 68 now, 81 your high today with cloudy skies, 68 your overnight low. Tomorrow, Wednesday, 85 the high, 20% chance of showers with a low of 68. And then about a 50% chance of rain Thursday and Friday with highs in the low 80s. Ole Miss baseball heading to Lincoln, Nebraska for their NCAA regional. That'll begin on Friday. We'll have the coverage here on the Q.
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It is back to work. We are playing the hits for you. Thank you for choosing us to be your workday soundtrack. 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

0: That is The Fate of Ophelia by Taylor Swift. The American Music Awards were last night. She did not win for Song of the Year on that one. Actually, Golden by K-pop Demon Hunters won for Song of the Year, which is great, right? Very excited about that. 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
6: 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Oxford Rx has moved to a bigger and better space. We're just down the hill from our old location.

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0: 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That's music from Prince. 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Hayden King and Annie Strong keep it live and local in the afternoons from 3 to 5:30, keeping you in the know for local happenings, Ole Miss sports, and entertainment news. 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
8: With SuperTalk News, I'm JT Mitchell. We've gotten word that money has begun hitting mailboxes of disaster-impacted Mississippians. Last week, State Treasurer David McRae announced that his office was in the process of automatically sending $1 million in unclaimed property to those who live in counties impacted by a tornado outbreak earlier this month. We've since spoken to a couple of people who have received their checks. More checks are expected to be delivered throughout Franklin, Forest, Jefferson Davis, Lamar, Lawrence, Lincoln, Marion, and Wilkinson counties. McRae does remind people that unclaimed money is not a substitute for disaster relief. We have lots of postseason baseball on deck. Mississippi State, Southern Miss, and Ole Miss all earned bids to the NCAA tournament with the Bulldogs and Golden Eagles hosting regionals this weekend. Go to supertalk.fm to learn more.
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2: As the conversation on potential redistricting continues, several Mississippi Republicans want to see a new map that makes it harder for Democratic Congressman Benny Thompson to be reelected. While that may be the case here in the state, House Minority Leader Robert Johnson argues that Republicans with offices in D.C. actually don't want a redistrict.
3: Let me say this. Nobody's talking about this, but the Trent Kelly camp, the Michael Guest camp, the Mike Ezell camp, they are all not publicly and openly saying anything, but saying, hey, leave him alone, because if you mess with him, you'll mess with us.
2: We did ask Republican Congressman Mike Ezell if he wants a new map.
4: I think we should do exactly what the legislature wants us to do, according to what's best for the state.
2: With this year's congressional primaries already happening, it looks like the earliest lawmakers would vote on a new map would be 2027.
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6: Now your Q105 weather forecast. 81 your high today with cloudy skies. Chance of some stray showers. 68 your overnight low. Tomorrow Wednesday, high of 85 with a low of 68 and partly cloudy skies. Then on Thursday, 50% chance of rain. That's going to be the same for Friday as well. Temperatures in the low 80s. Ole Miss baseball is heading to Lincoln, Nebraska for their NCAA regional. They'll kick off on Friday. We'll have the coverage right here on Q105, your flagship station for Ole Miss sports.
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0: 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And then you find out it's Billie Eilish, a completely new sound for her and a great song. 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

0: 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Some great music coming off Memorial Day weekend as we are getting you back into the groove of your workday routine. 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

0: So good. A Grammy Award-winning song from Tracy Chapman and Fast Car. And of course, we love the Luke Combs version as well. Once a Grammy winner, we know this is a song that's going to stand the test of time. I always say that. I love music that tells stories and that captures our hearts. Some songs just never get old, and that is on the list.
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3: With SuperTalk News, I'm JT Mitchell. Lots of Mississippi travelers were reported for Memorial Day weekend. That being said, if gas prices remain high,
4: I think the bigger concern will be how will it look in July with the continued higher prices. And I expect these prices will carry with us into July. And then we might see a little change. And if these prices, if we're looking at $4 a gallon or higher, July, August, I think we'll certainly see diminished number of people who are going to make those tourism trips in the fall. I still think, say, cruising the coast will probably still be very popular. But, you know, there might be other destinations or other events people are just curbing back, depending on the long-term effect of these higher gas prices.
3: 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I'm JT Mitchell.

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Our new black raspberry fudge ice cream in pints and half gallons combines black raspberry flavored ice cream with dark chocolate flavored chunks and a chocolate fudge swirl. 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

0: Look for Bluebell ice cream at your local grocer and pick up your favorite flavor today.
1: The Ole Miss baseball team is heading to Lincoln, Nebraska to play in round one of the NCAA tournament. It's the 20th regional appearance for head coach Mike Bianco in 25 years. We asked him about the SEC and how that plays into his program's continued success.
2: Yes, you know, the SEC is awesome. But one of the reasons it's awesome is that, you know, you feel that it prepares you better than any, you know, conference in the country for postseason. And I think that's one of the reasons that the teams have done so, you know, well over the years. And I don't just mean recently, but, you know, for decades now. You know, the league prepares you better than any other league.
1: The Rebels are the 2 seed alongside 1 seed Nebraska, 3 seed Arizona State, and 4 seed South Dakota State. They'll open against Arizona State on Friday night at 8 o'clock. 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I'm JT Mitchell.
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4: Now your Q105 weather forecast. 81 your high today with cloudy skies. Chance of some stray showers. 68 your overnight low. Tomorrow, Wednesday, high of 85 and the low of 68 and partly cloudy skies. Then on Thursday, 50% chance of rain. That's going to be the same for Friday as well. Temperatures in the low 80s. Ole Miss baseball is heading to Lincoln, Nebraska for their NCAA regional. They'll kick off on Friday. 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

0: Great performance from Teddy Swims. That is Lose Control. Now, Teddy Swims was on the American Music Awards, apparently bringing down the house with his performance as well. It was really a great show. I'm going to have to find a recording of that and watch some highlights again. Coming up, we've got the band Fun. We Are Young.
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1: I'm Caleb Sailors with the SuperTalk AgriNews Network, and here is your morning AgriPort. Delta State University will use nearly $2 million in federal funding to help train future agricultural pilots. Officials announced that the funding was made available by the fiscal year 2026 Labor, Health, and Human Services and Education Appropriations Bill signed into law by President Trump last month. The money will go toward enhancing Delta State's Agricultural Aviation's Operations Career Pathway, which was created to address a growing national shortage of qualified pilots and to support the long-term needs of the ag industry. Delta State remains the only Mississippi university offering a program like this, and officials say it's crucial to meet workforce needs. For more information, go to supertalk.fm. That is your morning AgriPort.
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0: this fun music from Bruno Mars. I just might. Some great music for the workday. I'm Andrea Jackson. We've got the latest in tech trends. One of my favorite things to follow is, of course, SpaceX. They've completed their most successful test flight of Starship, the largest and most powerful rocket yet. That may take astronauts to the moon's surface in 2028. Isn't this so fun to see this technology and what is happening with Elon Musk and what he's doing with SpaceX? Pretty amazing. That is the latest in tech trends. We will have more tomorrow, so keep it right here.
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0: That is music from Hozier and Too Sweet. That was the song of the summer a couple of years ago. There's always that one song that sticks out. Maybe you're taking a road trip this year, traveling, going to the beach, hanging out with friends and family, and you're going to have our radio station on. There's going to be a song that we play that you think this is the anthem for the summer, right? I don't know which one it is going to be for you this year. A lot of people saying BTS and Swim. We'll see what works for you.
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2: With Supertalk News, I'm JT Mitchell. The woman who died in torrential flash flooding in Forest County on Monday has been identified. The Forest County coroner identified the victim as 36-year-old Rachel Floyd. On Monday afternoon, Floyd was in her car near the Petal Walmart when the vehicle was swept away by floodwaters. Several bystanders tried to help, but unfortunately, they couldn't get Floyd out. Her body was discovered shortly after. The National Weather Service has issued a flash flood threat for the entire state through the end of today as rain continues in certain areas. Law enforcement is asking for the public's help after two men were fatally shot in Tunica County. The sheriff's office responded to a 911 call in the White Oak subdivision Monday night. That's when they found the bodies of 42-year-old Tarian Thomas and 33-year-old David Brown III. No arrests have been made.
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2: For the second year in a row and the fifth time in program history, the Southern Miss baseball team will be hosting an NCAA regional. We found out Monday which teams will be playing in Hattiesburg this weekend. Here's head coach Christian Ostrander with his initial thoughts on the field.
5: You know, Little Rock, we played them years ago. It's been a while, but you know, they made a good run last year. And, you know, respect Coach Curry and what they do. And Jacksonville State, and know they've had a great year. And very decorated and very talented. We know I've heard that. And obviously Virginia. So, yeah, man, it is who it is. It doesn't really matter, the names. And so we're going to be ready for any challenge and just, you know, go do our best and look forward to the opportunity.
2: The one seed Golden Eagles will open the regional Friday at 1 p.m. against 4-seed Little Rock. 2-seed Virginia and 3-seed Jacksonville State will play afterward at 6 p.m. Both games will air on ESPN Plus. With Supertalk News, I'm...
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0: Now your Q105 weather forecast. 81 your high today with cloudy skies. Chance of some stray showers. 68 your overnight low. Tomorrow, Wednesday, high of 85 and the low of 68 and partly cloudy skies. Then on Thursday, 50% chance of rain. That's going to be the same for Friday as well. Temperatures in the low 80s. Ole Miss baseball is heading to Lincoln, Nebraska for their NCAA regional. They'll kick off on Friday. 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
2: I'm JT Mitchell with the SuperTalk AgriNews Network, and here's your Midday Ag Report. The U.S. Department of Agriculture recently announced the creation of its new Office of Seafood, a first-of-its-kind office designed to give commercial fishermen, aquaculture producers, and seafood processors a better path to accessing federal programs and resources. Mississippi Agriculture Commissioner Andy Gibson said it's a step in the right direction as both the federal level and individual states work to protect the domestic industry.
3: We're really getting some traction on bringing back American seafood, Mississippi Gulf Coast seafood, and fighting back against these foreign imports that are just, you know, cheap knockoff, unsanitary dumping of foreign product here in our state and our country.
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0: our favorites. That is Eddie Money, Take Me Home Tonight. And listen, do you not want to be that annoying coworker? The main thing you have to watch out for is don't micromanage your coworkers, right? That is so irritating. And I live in a world where there's very talented people. And I always say you cannot micromanage talent, right? You just got to let them do what they do. So if you're in management or you're having a little friction at the office, kind of look in the mirror. Are you starting to micromanage? That is a big no-no.
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Love this one. This is Morgan Wallen, Post Malone. I had some help. Enjoy.

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0: You know that one well from the Red Hot Chili Peppers. What a classic. You know what else is a classic? Is shopping at Target during the summer, right? So they have reimagined their shopping carts. Those are going to roll out nationwide. They're going to be smoother with better handles, increased shopping space, and a larger cup holder. Because, yeah, I'm like you. A lot of people are carrying around their drinks these days as you are running your errands. Do you have a big Stanley or something? Well, Target is realizing this, and they're going to make your shopping even better. So, hey, like me and you, we're going to be organizing this summer. That's going to make it kind of fun to go shopping.
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0: So good. That is music from Taylor Swift and Opalite. Now, Swift did not make an appearance at the American Music Awards last night. She is busy taking some time off after that Eras tour. You can't blame her. And she's getting ready to get married, planning a wedding. How exciting.
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3: I'm JT Mitchell with Super Talk News, brought to you by Mama Justice. If you get injured in an accident, call Mama Justice for a free consultation at 662-883-6262. The Biloxi Police Department is investigating after a naked man was shot and killed Saturday in the Wool Market area. Police say the unclothed man, quote, emerged from the Biloxi River and began approaching homes on Wool Market Lake Road. According to police, a neighbor who went to check on him was subsequently attacked, being hit and scratched in the face. The neighbor then fired multiple shots, striking the man before he fled back to the river. After an hours-long search, police found the man's body washed ashore early Sunday morning. And just a reminder that the Mississippi Highway Patrol's Memorial Day enforcement period continues until midnight. Buckle up and drive safe.
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1: The Mississippi State baseball team has been selected to host an NCAA regional for the first time since 2021. The same year, the Bulldogs went on to win a national title. First-year head coach Brian O'Connor told us that bringing postseason baseball back to Starkville was one of the goals from day one.
2: To bring a regional back to Duty Noble, I know how much that means to these players. You know, you think about Bryce Chance and Ace Reese, Garrett Fry, Noah Sullivan, that you know, were all on the team last year, and I know when they made the decision to be back here at State, how important this was to them and how much it meant to them, because they know how much it means to the fans.
1: Joining the one-seed Bulldogs will be two-seed Cincinnati, three-seed Louisiana, and four-seed Lipscomb. Mississippi State will open the regional Friday at 1 p.m. against Lipscomb. That game will be on ESPN+ and participating SuperTalk Mississippi stations.
3: Now your Q105 weather forecast. 81 your high today with cloudy skies. Chance of some stray showers. 68 your overnight low. Tomorrow, Wednesday, high of 85 and the low of 68 and partly cloudy skies. Then on Thursday, 50% chance of rain. That's going to be the same for Friday as well. Temperatures in the low 80s. Ole Miss baseball is heading to Lincoln, Nebraska for their NCAA regional. They'll kick off on Friday. 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
12: The Mississippi State baseball team has been selected to host an NCAA regional for the first time since 2021. The same year, the Bulldogs went on to win a national title. First-year head coach Brian O'Connor told us that bringing postseason baseball back to Starkville was one of the goals from day one.
13: To bring a regional back to Duty Noble. I know how much that means to these players. You know, you think about Bryce Chant and Ace Reese, Garrett Fry, Noah Sullivan, that, were all on the team last year. And I know when they made the decision to be back here at State, how important this was to them and how much it meant to them, because they know how much it means to the fans.
12: Joining the one seed Bulldogs will be 2 seed Cincinnati, 3 seed Louisiana, and 4 seed Lipscomb. Mississippi State will open the regional Friday at 1 p.m. against Lipscomb. That game will be on ESPN+ and participating Super Talk Mississippi stations.
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17: Shrimp season is officially underway in Mississippi. The Mississippi Department of Marine Resources confirmed that the current season in state territorial waters began on Tuesday at 6 a.m. Officials remind the public that all state regulations will be in effect and all boats engaged in catching or transporting shrimp from Mississippi waters must be licensed or have proper permits before beginning operations. Memorial Day brought with it a win to remember for one Mississippi Lottery player. The Mississippi Lottery Corporation announced that a Mississippi Match 5 ticket purchased in Pontotoc perfectly lined up to bring in $750,000. It was the largest Match 5 jackpot in more than a year and resets the jackpot to $50,000 ahead of tonight's draw.

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2: Now your Q105 weather forecast. 81 your high today with cloudy skies. Chance of some stray showers. 68 your overnight low. Tomorrow, Wednesday, high of 85 and the low of 68 and partly cloudy skies. Then on Thursday, 50% chance of rain. That's going to be the same for Friday as well. Temperatures in the low 80s. Ole Miss baseball is heading to Lincoln, Nebraska for their NCAA regional. They'll kick off on Friday. 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

0: What a great performance. That is Bruno Mars with Lady Gaga, a Grammy Award winning song, Die With a Smile. And if you see Bruno Mars in concert for the Romantic Tour, that was one of the highlights for me when he sat down at the piano, played this song, just he and the piano, a great vocal, great performance, great song. Everything about it was a Grammy Award winning performance.
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The Jonas Brothers and Sucker. Nick Jonas of the Jonas Brothers recently revealed that the classic Disney film The Lion King still makes him cry when he watched it recently with his four-year-old daughter, Amalti. Well, I don't blame him. The Lion King, that is a classic and very emotional. A lot of very emotional parts in that. I'm Carl Southcott on this Tuesday with Taylor Swift and the fate of Ophelia.

0: That is the Fran How to Save a Life. I've got your random happy for the day. Traveling as a couple provides a ton of benefits for your relationship. 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It makes you healthier. It makes you more satisfied with life in general. It makes you less stressed about work and that stuff. And going on a trip together improves the bond between the two of you.
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0: 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These vocal cues, they can influence attraction even before a person sees the individual speaking.
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8: You're listening to Super Talk News. I'm Caleb Saylor. The Pearl River County Sheriff's Office is investigating a Memorial Day shooting that injured two people. Officials say the shooting happened near Lilac Drive and Clover Drive in Picayune around 6:30 p.m. Witnesses told deputies that a fight broke out and several people started shooting at the scene. The two victims are believed to have sustained non-life-threatening injuries. No arrests have been announced at this time. Anyone with information about this shooting is asked to call police. Meridian-based Golden Angels Home Care has announced a new plan to give back to those who served in the military. The home care agency

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0: Residents of one Mississippi county are being asked to be very careful with an uptick of black bear sightings. Hinds County Sheriff Tyree Jones said several bears were spotted over the weekend in rural areas, including Utica. If you happen to see a bear, don't get too close to it and be sure to report the sighting to law enforcement. And in college football news, Laura Rutledge is stepping down from her post on SEC Nation. The ESPN anchor announced on Tuesday that she was departing the Saturday football preview show after being on it for more than a decade. Rutledge will continue her work in sports media, but with a heightened focus on expanding her NFL coverage. Be sure to keep up with all the latest news, sports, and politics in Mississippi by signing up for our free newsletter at supertalk.fm.
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5: Now your Q105 weather forecast. 81 your high today with cloudy skies. Chance of some stray showers. 68 your overnight low. Tomorrow, Wednesday, high of 85 and the low of 68 and partly cloudy skies. Then on Thursday, 50% chance of rain. That's going to be the same for Friday as well. Temperatures in the low 80s. Ole Miss baseball is heading to Lincoln, Nebraska for their NCAA regional. They'll kick off on Friday. We'll have the coverage right here on Q105, your flagship station for Ole Miss sports.
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2: 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Is the potential stroke victim unsteady? E is for eyes. 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A is for arms. Can the person lift both arms high? S is for speech. 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If you suspect a stroke, call 911 immediately. May is National Stroke Awareness Month, and Baptist Hospital encourages you to be fast.

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2: With the SuperTalk AgriNews Network, I'm JT Mitchell, and here's your closing market report. From the New York Cotton Exchange, July cotton is even at 77.42. October cotton is up $1 to 79.69. From the Chicago Board of Trade, July soybeans are down 11 cents to $11.85.5 per bushel. August soybeans are down 8.25 cents to $11.79.5 per bushel. July corn is down 5.25 cents to $4.58 per bushel. December corn is down 4 cents to $4.82.5 per bushel. From the mercantile, June live cattle is down $1.08 to $2.4823. August live cattle is down 45 cents to $2.3915. August feeders are down 40 cents to $3.4945. And September feeders are up 13 cents to $347.03.
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7: The top 15-ranked Ole Miss men's golf team shared first-place honors with Mississippi State at the Maceo Collegiate, giving them their second team win of the season, with Tom Fisher co-medaling for the second time of the year as well. Top 25 Ole Miss women's golf had a perfect start to their season, winning back-to-back titles at the Boilermaker Classic at Purdue and the Cougar Classic in Charleston. Women's golf had multiple players finish in the top 10 individually in both tournaments.

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4: 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I was reading the promo there. And the SuperTalk Mississippi app and your Alexa device. On this short week, hopefully you all had a lovely extended weekend for Memorial Day. We did find out yesterday the Rebs will hit the road for their postseason, heading to Nebraska. Yeah, we'll talk about that a little bit. Also give you some updates from La Costa Resort and Spa out in San Diego, Carlsbad to be exact, where they are having the NCAA championships for men's and women's golf. So we'll give you updates on that and some other things to keep you occupied and some things to do during your week here. A short week across North Mississippi. A 78, and we got some possible stray showers. That's going to be the theme for the rest of the week, it looks like. Right now, it's Nickelback on your drive home.

0: Lincoln Park and Numb on your afternoon drive home. Had some POD in there as well. Just a nice little start to a Tuesday afternoon drive home. Hayden King with you in the Dominoes.com studio. So the field is set for the NCAA regionals. Your Ole Miss Rebels heading to Lincoln, Nebraska. A little bit of a road trip. Usually we'd like to make that trip out to Nebraska later on when it's to Omaha. But nonetheless, they're going to be going to Lincoln for the NCAA regional. Nebraska will take on South Dakota State in the first game of that one on Friday. That'll be at 3 o'clock. Then your Ole Miss Rebels will take on the Sun Devils from Arizona State at 8 o'clock Friday night. Now, the winner of those two games on Friday would then face each other later on Saturday at 7 o'clock. The losers of the Friday games play at 2 p.m. We are hoping the Rebels will play at 7 p.m. on Saturday, but let's not even get ahead of ourselves here, all right? The Rebs play first game of the regional against Arizona State, 8 o'clock on Friday from Lincoln, Nebraska. We'll have the coverage beginning at 7:30 right here on Q105, your flagship station for Ole Miss sports. More awesome tunes coming your way next.
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0: 311 and down, where you just got the full summer dirtbag playlist going today, and that's fine with me on a Tuesday short week. How was your weekend, friends? What did you do? Hopefully you remembered why we had an extended weekend over Memorial Day. Weather was obviously a bit dicey, but nonetheless, you know, yesterday it being a little rainy was nice to not do a whole heck of a lot and not feel super guilty about it. Finally got to that nap that's been on my calendar for every week. I'm just hadn't got that far on the agenda. Finally did yesterday. It was very, very nice. Ole Miss Women's Golf. They were out in La Costa, Carlsbad, California. Had another crack at an NCAA championship. Unfortunately, not meant to be this year. Ole Miss Women's Golf missed the cut to get into match play. But individually, Casalotta Savar finished in a T18 in the individual portion of that for Ole Miss Women's Golf. So unfortunately, they're not going to have a crack at the big trophy after missing the cut to get into match play. But a successful season nonetheless, getting to another NCAA championship. They had back-to-back wins this year, which was great. An awesome season. Of course, they were ranked in the top 25. And a lot of good teams out there, including Ole Miss, that just didn't have it out at La Costa this week. So hats off to Coach Corey and the entire Ole Miss Women's Golf team for another great season. Coming up a bit short out there in La Costa, but hey, they made it. And that's half the battle nonetheless. The guys will have their chance at an NCAA championship later on this week when it is the men's NCAA championship out at the same place, La Costa Resort and Spa. We'll have updates for you throughout that Friday and into, hopefully, they're talking about playing next Monday in that one. Of course, our NCAA championship updates brought to you by our good friends at Allen Samuels and Obie's in Oxford. You can play and practice where the Ole Miss golf team does. That would be over at the Ole Miss Golf Course. Championship, 18-hole layout, a driving range, short game facility. 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

0: 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If you get injured in an accident, call Mama Justice for a free consultation at 662-883-6262. The Mississippi Highway Patrol wrapped up its annual Memorial Day enforcement period this morning. Here's Captain Chris Turnipseed with some of the numbers.
1: We did okay this weekend, I'll say, but we did end up with about 190 crashes over the weekend. And a lot of that's due to weather. A lot of it, matter of fact, it was due happened yesterday. We had a lot of folks traveling yesterday, I guess, going home for the weekend, and it was, you know, we had all this rain everywhere yesterday. But we did have one fatality, which happened up in Monroe County. So not a zero, but definitely better than, you know, five or six or seven.
0: Turnipseed added that the Highway Patrol gave out about 5,000 citations over the holiday weekend.
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0: The Mississippi State baseball team has been selected to host an NCAA regional for the first time since 2021, the same year the Bulldogs went on to win a national title. First-year head coach Brian O'Connor told us that bringing postseason baseball back to Starkville was one of the goals from day one.
4: To bring a regional back to Duty Noble, I know how much that means to these players. You know, you think about Bryce Chance and Ace Reese, Garrett Fry, Noah Sullivan, that, you know, were all on the team last year. And I know when they made the decision to be back here at State, how important this was to them and how much it meant to them, because they know how much it means to the fans.
0: Joining the one-seed Bulldogs will be two-seed Cincinnati, three-seed Louisiana, and four-seed Lipscomb. Mississippi State will open the regional Friday at 1 p.m. against Lipscomb. That game will be on ESPN Plus and participating SuperTalk Mississippi stations.
5: 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Might see a pop-up shower roll through here between now and the end of the evening. 67, your overnight low, 802 is your sunset. Tomorrow, Wednesday, 550, your sunrise, 40% chance of showers, high of 85 with a low of 68. Then a 50% chance of rain Thursday and Friday with highs of around 81. Quick look to the weekend, Saturday and Sunday, about a 40% chance of showers both day with highs in the mid-80s. Ole Miss baseball heading to Lincoln, Nebraska for their NCAA regional. They'll take on ASU Friday at 8 o'clock. We'll have the coverage here on theCUBE.

0: Nelly Furtado, say it right on your afternoon drive home here on Q105, North Mississippi's go-to station for great music from the 80s, 90s, 2000s, and today. 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We got you covered for NCAA regional action with your Ole Miss Rebels heading out to Lincoln, Nebraska. They take on Arizona State round one of that one on Friday, 8 p.m. We'll have the coverage beginning at 7:30 here on Q105. Just a quick reminder, your time is running out to help with this awesome event, the Diaper Donation Drive, our friends and yours, with the North Mississippi Exchange Family Center and Out of Space Self-Storage, 14 Thacker Loop in Oxford. 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
2: Ole Miss men's and women's golf is headed back to the NCAA championships at La Costa. 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
2: Ole Miss men's golf secured their first SEC championship in 41 years after defeating Auburn and Florida in match play. The Rebels led the field with 70 birdies as a team for the week. Your number 19 Ole Miss women's golf team sealed up another trip to La Costa with a fourth place finish in their NCAA regional in Louisville. 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
9: 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How is your Tuesday? Good, bad, indifferent? 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How about this trio? Bryan Adams, Rod Stewart, and Sting, All for Love, right now, 82 with cloudy skies in Batesville.

0: 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If you're looking for something fun to do this week, you know, we're getting into that time of year when, you know, start taking some time off, heading down to the beach, heading to the lake, doing things you should be doing and not being in the office. Right? Well, if you are hanging around town, maybe a little bit more this summer because, you know, life is expensive. So, could be doing a lot more locally, right? This is going to be a lot of fun on Friday, May the 29th, by the way. Night at the Museum, 6:30 to 8:30 p.m. at the University Museum. Check that out. They always got some cool things going on over there. Also, the community summer kickoff going on at the Museum and Historic Houses on the University of Mississippi campus. That's going on the 30th, so a big weekend over there. You can always find out what's going on in and around your area, especially right here in Oxford, by following Visit Oxford MS on social media. They give you a good list of some things, and we like to pass that along to you so you get some ideas of some cool things to see around town, because there's always something. You're like, you know, I forgot. 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

0: Why not some more 311 and Amber on your afternoon drive home here on Q105? What's up, friends of the Q? How are we doing on this Tuesday? Hopefully you're doing just fine. Are you going to make the trip out to Lincoln, Nebraska to watch the Rebs play? It's a bit of a hike, right? It could have been further away. There was talks of possibly going to Oregon. Originally, there was also the speculation of maybe going down to Hattiesburg. Southern Miss, that would have been all right. Have you seen the ticket price for that regional? Goodness gracious. It's like $307. Pull. Pass. I'll pass on that. Should be a good one, though. Of course, in Lincoln, Nebraska, you have Nebraska, your host team. They're taking on South Dakota State on Friday in their first game. Then, of course, the two-seed Ole Miss has a good one against Arizona State, the Sun Devils. Good little regional. Looking forward to checking that out. Of course, we'll have the coverage here on Q105. The Rebs take on ASU Friday at 8 p.m., 7:30 pregame coverage. And then we'll know what time we'll be having a special postseason regional version episode of the Back 9 Rebel Strike Zone show. So that should be fun on Saturday for that one. Looking forward to being back out there. And hopefully talking about the Rebs winning on Friday and being on the winner side of the bracket for Saturday. If that is the case, winner would play at 7 o'clock, loser would play at 2. We're hoping for the 7 o'clock on Saturday for Ole Miss baseball out there in Lincoln, Nebraska. That's where they're going to be for their NCAA regional. Obviously, I think everyone's a little bummed out that the Rebs aren't hosting. But again, said it once, said it twice, said a few times. All right, when the Rebs won the whole thing, they did not play a postseason game in Oxford. So let's hope that trend continues, right? If they're going to be on the road, go the entire distance. Be very cool. Nonetheless, looking forward to some more Ole Miss baseball. It's been a minute. I mean, it was, what, a week ago today they played? Yeah, been a while. All right, so then they'll play on Friday against Arizona State. Of course, when the Rebs play, you'll have the coverage here on Q105. Probably a good thing they're not playing here because the weather looking spotty the rest of the week. We'll take a closer look at your forecast and your news coming up next.
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4: You're listening to Super Talk News. I'm Caleb Saylor. A Memorial Day shooting in Columbus injured a mother and her infant child. Columbus Police Chief Joseph Daughtry confirms that the victims were struck by gunfire at a home on 24th Street. Both were transported to a local hospital to be treated for injuries. Police believe the shooting stemmed from an ongoing altercation. No arrests have been announced at this time. A repeat drug offender will not be able to sell illegal substances for a long time. 44-year-old Kadhafi Manning has been sentenced to 64 years in prison for selling cocaine near a Madison County church while possessing a firearm as a convicted felon. District Attorney Bubba Bramlett announced the sentence, noting that Manning had been convicted for selling cocaine in the area on two other occasions. You can find out more at supertalk.fm.
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4: Shrimp season is officially underway in Mississippi. The Mississippi Department of Marine Resources confirmed that the current season in state territorial waters began on Tuesday at 6 a.m. Officials remind the public that all state regulations will be in effect and all boats engaged in catching or transporting shrimp from Mississippi waters must be licensed or have proper permits before beginning operations. Memorial Day brought with it a win to remember for one Mississippi lottery player. The Mississippi Lottery Corporation announced that a Mississippi Match 5 ticket purchased in Pontotoc perfectly lined up to bring in $750,000. It was the largest Match 5 jackpot in more than a year and resets the jackpot to $50,000 ahead of tonight's drawing. Be sure to find out more by heading on over to supertalk.fm. Reporting for Supertalk News, I'm Caleb Saylors.
8: 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morning and on and off throughout the day, high of 85 with a low of 68, Thursday and Friday highs in the low 80s with a 50% chance of showers, quick look to the weekend, Saturday and Sunday highs in the mid 80s and about a 50% chance of rain both days as well. Ole Miss baseball heading to Nebraska for their NCAA regional. They will take on Arizona State in their first round on Friday, 8 o'clock first pitch, 7:30 airtime here on Q105. Now the song that's still at number one on Billboard's Hot 100 list, it's Ella Langley, Choosing Texas on your drive home.

0: Shania Twain, man, I feel like a woman. That one's always a good one. Hopefully we're singing along in your car, maybe at the office, maybe in the store you're currently in. I'm sure everyone was either singing along or trying not to. It's hard. It's a good one. Great sing-along song. We got plenty of them here on Q105. Man, oh man, it was a great weekend for Roundy Round. We had the greatest spectacle in motorsports, the Indianapolis 500. Had the longest cup race of the season for NASCAR, Coca-Cola 600 in Charlotte. Then, of course, you did have the Canadian Grand Prix up in Montreal for F1. Kimi Antonelli, the winner of that one. And then Felix Rosenquist won the closest finish ever, the Indy 500. If you did not watch the whole race, I would highly recommend going to watch that last lap because it was phenomenal. Oh, so good to watch. And then, of course, you had Daniel Suarez in the 7 car winning the Coca-Cola 600. Very cool. Obviously, he's from Mexico, and this is the one race of the season. His entire family is in attendance. That's very cool. He won that one. Obviously, a very tough week for the NASCAR community as 2-time champ Kyle Busch passing away suddenly at the age of 41, which more developments coming in with that. Just super sad. Oh, my gosh. Pre-race, they had, you know, his wife, his kids out there, his brother Kurt, the family. It was got a little dusty, let's put it that way. It was sad, but very cool. Daniel Suarez winning the Coke 600, and yeah, the end of that Indy 500 was unbelievable. And you know what? For as much as a snooze fest F1 usually is, pretty doggone good race there for a while. So definitely enjoyed catching up on that, going back and forth between the Delta. Had a great time in Clarksdale over the weekend. Diamond Jim two-man scramble down there. Snuck into third place. That was fun. Didn't expect that after our horrible start on Saturday, but you know what? That's what they say. The pay window opens on Sunday, and by gosh, did it. Not much, but it did. Good weekend. Hopefully y'all had a lovely one as well. Some more tunage coming up here to wrap up the 4 o'clock hour. We got some Fleetwood Mac and more coming your way next.
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0: Well, all right, 5 o'clock hour of your drive home. 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Not too bad. Looks like the rain's rolled out of here for now. We got chances of it the rest of the week and into the weekend. But nonetheless, not too bad right now. 82, a little muggy, though, in Water Valley. Here's the Pretenders.

Bon Jovi, you give love a bad name on your afternoon drive home. A big happy birthday to this guy. We'll have the rest of music history shortly. It's Lenny Kravitz again on your drive home.

Another birthday today, the legendary Stevie Nicks, and talk to me on your afternoon drive home here on Q105. You can always talk to me in the studio by using the text line 662-426-1093-426-1093. All right, well, we had a couple birthdays there in that great set of music. Let's find out what else happened on this day. May 26th in music history. We'll start off in 1966 when the Beatles recorded

0: recorded Yellow Submarine at Abbey Road Studios in 1984. Denise Williams was at number one on the charts for 2 weeks with Let's Hear It for the Boys in 1995. The Rolling Stones played a two-night semi-acoustic show at the Paradiso in Amsterdam. Keith Richards said it was probably the best live shows the Stones ever did. Oh, they've done a lot of them, so it's pretty high praise there from a Stone himself, Keith Richards. And in 2022, ABBA reunited together for the first time in 14 years. And in 2025, legendary music man Rick Derringer passed away. Happy birthday to Lauryn Hill, Kristen Pfaff of Hole, Lenny Kravitz, Hank Williams Jr., Stevie Nicks, Levon Helms, and Miles Davis on this Paper Airplane Day and Blueberry Cheesecake Day. And that's all I got for you here on this Tuesday, May the 26th. Always appreciate our time together. Thanks for joining me via the airwaves here on Q105. We will do it again tomorrow, same time, same channel. Until then, y'all have a lovely Tuesday night. I'm Hayden King. Later.
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0: It's Cool in the Gang and Celebration. Some people get super excited by bad weather, like a snowstorm. They're called weather junkies. Mental health researchers say it's invigorating for them, and it's challenging. They want to go out, they want to explore it, whether it's snow, wind, driving rain, it's exciting for them. I've got a good friend who's a weather junkie, and more than that, he's become a meteorologist for real, a broadcaster, a weather dude, and sometimes he's even a storm chaser. I mean, talk about an enthusiast.
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0: You're listening to Super Talk News. I'm Caleb Saylor. Two people safely ejected from a military jet before it crashed in East Mississippi on Tuesday afternoon. According to authorities, the crash occurred on private farmland between Noxubee and Kemper counties. Officials say the plane made landfall along Highway 45 near Sugar Lock at around 12:30 p.m. Two unidentified individuals were able to eject out of the jet before the crash and were later transported to medical care. The aircraft originated from the military base in Meridian and was assigned to the U.S. Navy's Training Air Wing 1. Law enforcement officials are investigating the cause of the crash. For more information, go to supertalk.fm. 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
1: A look now at your Q105 weather forecast. 78 now, 67 your overnight low, 802 is your sunset. A stray shower is possible tomorrow, Wednesday, 550 your sunrise. Might see a pop-up shower on your way to work, high of 85 and a low of 68. Thursday and Friday, highs of around 81 with a 50% chance of rain both days. That's going to be the trend for the weekend, Saturday and Sunday, highs in the mid-80s with a 40% chance of showers. Ole Miss baseball heading to Lincoln, Nebraska for their NCAA regional. 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

will fade eventually. So if our time is running out, day after day, we'll make the mundane a masterpiece. Oh my, my, oh my, my love, I take one look at you, you're taking me out.

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0: That is Matchbox 20 and on. Well, airlines are cracking down on what's being called seat squatting, warning passengers could be removed from flights for engaging in this. Seat squatting is prompting airlines to take a much tougher stance, with some warning that passengers who refuse to sit in their assigned seats could now face removal from the plane itself. The practice where travelers take seats that are not theirs, often hoping no one will challenge them, has become increasingly common, apparently, and is now drawing attention from both airlines and frustrated passengers. Well, yeah, I could see that. 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

Just last week, big honor for Miley Cyrus. She received her star on the Hollywood Walk of Fame. She says, "My name is laid in gold and pink terrazzo." Congratulations. Here's Miley and Flowers.

0: That is Justin Bieber and Intentions. A sense of humor really can help your career. In one study, nearly 9 in 10 personnel directors said they thought those with a sense of humor did a better job, and almost all CEOs polled preferred employees with a sense of humor. Management studies also seem to show that people with a good sense of humor are promoted faster and go further in corporations.
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5: You're listening to Super Talk News. I'm Caleb Saylor. The Pearl River County Sheriff's Office is investigating a Memorial Day shooting that injured two people. Officials say the shooting happened near Lilac Drive and Clover Drive in Picayune around 6:30 p.m. Witnesses told deputies that a fight broke out and several people started shooting at the scene. The two victims are believed to have sustained non-life-threatening injuries. No arrests have been announced at this time. Anyone with information about this shooting is asked to call police. Meridian-based Golden Angels Home Care has announced a new plan to give back to those who served in the military. The home care agency has partnered with the Office of Veterans Affairs to provide assistance to elderly and disabled veterans at no cost. This includes aid from certified nursing assistants and services from personal care attendants.
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5: Residents of one Mississippi county are being asked to be very careful with an uptick of black bear sightings. Hinds County Sheriff Tyree Jones said several bears were spotted over the weekend in rural areas, including Utica. If you happen to see a bear, don't get too close to it and be sure to report the sighting to law enforcement. And in college football news, Laura Rutledge is stepping down from her post on SEC Nation. The ESPN anchor announced on Tuesday that she was departing the Saturday football preview show after being on it for more than a decade. Rutledge will continue her work in sports media, but with a heightened focus on expanding her NFL coverage. Be sure to keep up with all the latest news, sports, and politics in Mississippi by signing up for our free newsletter at supertalk.fm.

0: 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A look now at your Q105 weather forecast. 78 now, 67 your overnight low, 802 is your sunset. A stray shower is possible tomorrow, Wednesday, 550 your sunrise. Might see a pop-up shower on your way to work, high of 85 and a low of 68. Thursday and Friday, highs of around 81 with a 50% chance of rain both days. That's going to be the trend for the weekend, Saturday and Sunday, highs in the mid-80s with a 40% chance of showers. Ole Miss baseball heading to Lincoln, Nebraska for their NCAA regional. 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